good times all night long. The biggest summer party is on the air everywhere. Lifeline with Mason. 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

104.1. Earlier tonight, we played Summertime by New Kids on the Block, which I promised was not as disappointing as it sounds. We end the show with that a lot this time of the year, and requests also coming in for the Will Smith version before the infamous slap of the Oscars.

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1: My name's still Chidi. Yo, what's poppin'? It's Kendrick Lamar.
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I'm Melina J. If you're hosting the cookout this 4th of July weekend and you're not really a master griller and you're thinking about grilling s'mores or even grilling fruit, you might want to think twice. You might want to avoid those two foods because, according to a new survey, those are the two foods that grillers find to be the most challenging to grill. Yeah, I've never heard of somebody trying to grill a s'more. That seems weird. Just no. Okay, you do the bonfire, you have the sticks.

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0: Up 63. A blend of clouds and sun tomorrow. Slight chance of rain showers. Daytime high is approaching 86. Low 80s Saturday with thunderstorms likely. Upper 80s Sunday. I'm staff meteorologist Ray Miller. Currently 80.
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